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1: 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That's James Andre Jefferson Jr.
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1: 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One of our favorite R&B groups in the game right now. They go by the name of Flo.
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0: Hey, what's up? I'm just leaving daily hate. I'm hating on the fact that when you be doing deliveries, everybody wait till the last minute to order a whole bunch of stuff and then keep adding more and more on every time. That's why I'm just hating so much of doing deliveries. Sometimes I've even wondered why myself I'm doing deliveries, but I'm making money either way.
1: I'm definitely calling for this daily hate. And what I hate is a deadbeat. How you talk me into having a baby. Here it is 12 years later. You don't help me take care of him. No taking him to testing, no buying no clothes, no nothing. Just sorry.
2: There you go. The deadbeats are always hated on the Bootleg Kev Show. If you got something you want to hate on, too, you can leave us a voicemail. 877-817-2888. Coming up, man, Diddy might be getting out of jail sooner than we thought.
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1031 The Beat. So now that Drake did his own trend, we got to make up another one, because the shebang stuff, it's done. It's over. It's dead. 3 minutes got a little bit.

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1: Chad Tyson, Green Day, rocking a Thursday night. There's some Metallica back there, too. They changed their logos on social media this week, and fans are like, what's going on? What are we going to announce? And then whoever is running their socials slid into some of the comments like, hey, we're just doing a refresh on the logos. That's it. Nothing more, nothing less. They were using that black and yellow logo from the 72 Seasons record. Since that came out, they started the M72 World Tour. Now it's just a black M with the gray background. So basically the same thing. They just changed the background from yellow to gray. So that's what's going on there. Like I said, nothing more, nothing less. We've got more tunes all the way next night. Quiet Riot coming up. Pearl Jam 2.
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2: 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Yeah.

0: Home of the Breakfast Club. This is 103.1 The Beat. How all out are you going this 4th of July? Because, you know, groceries aren't cheap. Gas ain't cheap. And you could use this $2,500 to have, like, a pretty big backyard barbecue for you and all your friends. What about you?
1: Oh, yeah. Definitely do something for 4th. Well, fire up the grill for sure. It's either going to be steak, barbecue, or seafood.
0: See, the thing, so I'm allergic to seafood, so that's out the door. Hot dogs and hamburgers, I'm cool with that. Chicken, ribs.

0: It's great. I have never liked a steak when people cook it on the grill. I don't know what it is. I think it just dries it out. Or maybe I don't know how to grill like that. I don't know. Give me your pointers. Ashley with 2 E's on air. Stay tuned. You got Johnny Bean and St. Chris straight ahead.
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Birmingham's number one for hip-hop and R&B. 103.1 The Beat. So, out now, it's his new Chris album. Well, it's the deluxe of his Brown album. So, actually, Tubi's on air. Thanks so much for tapping in with us. 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I'm sorry, Chris. I still ain't got through the original 27. 3 minutes ago, Drake up next.

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1: Chad Tyson, thanks for hanging out tonight. See, McDonald's is bringing back the original fried apple pie for the first time in 30 years. Show of hands, who didn't know that that was gone? My hand is up. I don't know. Is it because they haven't fried them? They actually dropped them in a fryer. They just cook them now? I don't know. Anyways, it's been a bit since I burned the roof of my mouth on an apple pie. But next week, on Tuesday next week, we'll be able to do just that, man. They're coming back. Get ready. We got more tunes lined up next. Metallica coming up. Drops Van Halen 2 before midnight.
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1: 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Like I said, if it was yesterday, I would have went to New York to be part of their parade for winning the finals. They too got Don Toliver. Mariah is on the way.
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1031 The Beat. I heard people say that that new Thames record, what you need is the finals trophy, talking to Wemby. You don't need it right now. That's up to 6 minutes.

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1: 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I might tell you the truth, even if it's got Chris and Wayne on the way.

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1: What's up, it's Ariel with you on this Friday morning. Still got Cardi B and Chris Brown headed in your direction, plus new music we will discuss in about six more minutes.

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1: Mr. Him.
2: 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It's 103.1 The Beat. Thank you so much for listening.

Birmingham's number one for hip-hop and R&B, 103.1 The Beat. Good Friday morning. What's up? It's Ariel. It is Juneteenth. Burna Boy and Jay-Z still headed your way next.

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2: What's up, it's Ariel with you on this Friday morning. Feeling a little bit burned out, and maybe being a librarian sounds like a good job. I got a reason why. We'll get into it in 6 minutes of music. Chris Brown is next.

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1: What's up? It's Ariel with you on this Friday morning. Still got Kehlani. The worst is also headed in your direction. And there are even more podcast videos coming to Netflix. We'll get into that next. In the meantime, we get into Johnny Venus. Thanks for listening.

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1: Brent Fayez, Butterfly, starting off that next set of back-to-back music on our Friday together. What's up? It's Ariel. New music that we can expect sometime this summer, I do believe. Future, the real me. Hey, he started teasing the project. Not just billboards popping up. Of course, the album art is starting to pop up all over social media. There is no release date as of yet. I'm guessing with the rollout already starting, we're about 2 to 3 months away from this project starting or dropping. When I find out a release date, I got you. But as of right now, we ain't got one. It's up in the air.
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0: hemisphere. 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
1: Whoa, whoa, whoa, whoa, whoa, whoa.
0: Mr. Hem is here.
1: Whoa, whoa, whoa, whoa, whoa, whoa.
0: Mr. Hem.
2: 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This is 103.1 The Beat. What's up, it's Ariel. Let's keep this music rolling. Uzi, Tim's both headed in your direction. Right now, Mariah the Scientist. Thanks for listening.

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0: heads up, getting on 59 southbound from Highway 11. We have a stall there on the ramp. Highway 11 on the ramp to 59 south. I'm Phil Carter in the traffic center.
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9: More scattered rain and storms possible today. Highs around 81 degrees. We'll need to stay alert for the risk of localized flooding. For tomorrow, highs around 84. There will be some breaks in the clouds during the day. Hot and humid, but be alert for scattered thunderstorms. A 40% chance for rain tomorrow. A 60% chance for scattered storms on Father's Day. Highs in the mid-80s. I'm WBRC First Alert Chief Meteorologist Wes Wyatt on your side.
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0: Looking good right now on 459 North in between I-65 and I-59. I don't see any delays there. Should be able to make it in 14 minutes. I'm Phil Carter in the traffic center.
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10: More scattered rain and storms possible today. Highs around 81 degrees. We'll need to stay alert for the risk of localized flooding. For tomorrow, highs around 84. There will be some breaks in the clouds during the day. Hot and humid, but be alert for scattered thunderstorms. A 40% chance for rain tomorrow. A 60% chance for scattered storms on Father's Day. Highs in the mid-80s. I'm WBRC First Alert Chief Meteorologist Wes Wyatt on your side.
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18: 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Next week on Netflix, Monday, the third season launch of Rhythm and Flow Italy. Next Tuesday on Netflix, the stand-up special Ryan Hamilton, This Just Hit Me. Next Wednesday, the debut of the Netflix docuseries The American Experiment, as well as the Netflix original film In the Hand of Dante, starring Oscar Isaac and Gal Gadot. Next Thursday on Netflix, the second season of the live-action Avatar The Last Airbender series. Next Friday, the premiere of the Netflix documentary Chris and Martina, The Final Set, the comedy movie Little Brother starring John Cena and Eric Andre, and Pokemon Horizon Season 3. Next Wednesday on Disney Plus, the streaming debut of Avatar Fire and Ash. Next Wednesday over on Paramount Plus, the start of the drama series Wild Cherry. Next Thursday at 9 p.m. Eastern on Hulu, the fifth and final season of the award-winning drama The Bear. Next Friday on Disney Plus and Hulu, the premiere of the music documentary Paul Simon, The Quiet Celebration Concert. Next It's Friday on Peacock, the debut of the psychological thriller Strung. Over on Amazon Prime Video, the launch of the reality competition series Would You Rather Decide to Survive. And next Friday on HBO and HBO Max at 9 p.m. Eastern, the start of the new Larry David Show, Life, Larry, and the Pursuit of Unhappiness.
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1: All right. Now, when we come back, we got Pastor Aux with Nyla. That's it.
0: Oh, wow.
1: We got Pastor Aux with Nyla. We'll get to that next. It's The Breakfast Club. 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

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Happy Juneteenth. Definitely enjoy yourself. Celebrate real freedom today. Definitely holding you down. While you're rolling around, listen out for that keyword. It could be $2,500. Yeah, man. Going into Father's Day weekend, do up Lauryn Hill on the way 3 minutes.

0: Radio Boss Hard Body, Kiati, CeeLo Green said he would like to do a versus battle with Lauryn Hill. That might be fire. Definitely had the vibes for your ride. Chris Brown, Residuals, and Summer Walker, SZA, No Love. On the way for you, 5 minutes. It's Juneteenth. Keep it locked.
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0: 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Where my Geminis at? Kendrick just celebrated his birthday day before yesterday on the 17th. Tupac's birthday was the day before that. Get your birthday shout outs inside the free updated iHeartRadio app. Just hit the red microphone button. I got you right here in the studio. Butterflies, Brent Faiyaz on the way 6 minutes.
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Radio Boss Hard Body Kiati Rick Ross pushes album back to July 17th, set in stone. Definitely think it's going to be a good one. Him and T.I. got a banging single. Chris Brown and Depends on the way after this LMA.

0: 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Radio Boss Hard Body Kiati, one time for the Dope Dads. Checking in this Father's Day weekend. Maurice, who you got the shout-out for, brother?
1: Huge graduation shout-out to my daughter, Jalen Elrod, man, graduated from Purdue University, hey. And my niece, Kylie, graduated from Fairview A&M University.
0: One time for all the graduates back home celebrating their summers. Hey, I have their request, Burning Blue Mariah the Scientist, on the way 6 minutes.
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0: 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Imagine beefing with somebody that you're not married to, but y'all have the last name, right? Chris Brown, Diamond Brown, can't see eye to eye over there, baby. One thing about it, hey, Father's Day is a great time to let bygones be bygones. Let's be some mature adults this weekend and be sure that fathers get to spend time with those kids. Real talk, Dave Timm's Rain Dance and Luther Kendrick on the way 5 minutes.
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Radio Boss Hard Body, Kiati Dance. Hey, looking to spend that family time. Toy Story 5 might be the move. All I'm saying is that they're projecting that to make a lot of money this weekend. Some estimates saying even close to around $145 to $150 million. In case you're trying to spend some family time this weekend, always keep you in the loop and getting you the scoop. Show me, Kid and Chris Brown.

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1: Yeah, yeah. Oh, yeah, yeah. Oh, you know, I just be getting out my body sometimes. It's just matching up to my aesthetics, but you know what I'm saying? I don't even be appreciating it. It's cool.

0: 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Radio Boss Hardbody Kiati definitely holding you down while you are tipping and flipping. Getting ready for this Father's Day weekend. Mr. Him T.I. on the way for you 6 minutes. The OG's making a comeback one time for Serena and Venus Williams. Teaming up for Wimbledon doubles. Hey, it's going down. The tournament beginning June the 29th in London. So, again, both of them have storied histories. They champions. I watched their movie, and the way that their dad pushed them made me want to put my kids in tennis immediately. Swimming, golf, pickleball, something. Man, their dad had me fired up. And sometimes you definitely got to push and pour into your kids. And I think that's one thing about Father's Day weekend I do not want to overlook. For the dads that have vision and discipline and instill that into them kids, man, you the real MVP. Enjoy your weekend this weekend. Keep it live.
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0: 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Mr. Hemi's here. Whoa, whoa, whoa, whoa, whoa, whoa. Mr. Hemi.
1: Yo, what's going on? This is Drizzy Drake.
2: Yeah, yeah.
1: DJ Khaled.
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